0: Attention, please. Attention, all passengers for the Boeing 727 of Cruzeiro from Rio de Janeiro to São Paulo, Porto Alegre, and Buenos Aires. 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
1: 晚上六点，你在哪里呢？嘉音 Free Night 城市自由行，将由 Free Night 领航员费平带你一块在台北城自由。

0: Hello everyone, my name is Maria.
1: And my name is Garrett.
0: And you're watching Let's Talk in English.
1: Now friends, today we come back to a profile lesson that we started yesterday.
0: And remember, the title of that lesson was Meet Dwayne Johnson.
1: Dwayne Johnson. Remember friends, some people know him by this name, but many people call him his nickname, that is, The Rock.
0: I wonder why that's his nickname, because usually a nickname has a reason or some kind of meaning behind it. I'm guessing it's because he's so big and strong.
1: I'm guessing he got that nickname when he was a professional wrestler. A lot of them have nicknames.
0: Well, yesterday we learned that he's in lots of movies. He stars in many movies, and he is in many of the cool scenes, and he does a lot of cool stunts.
1: Yeah, he is an action star, he was a wrestler, and even a football player. We'll learn more about him today, and we'll try to find our Find It answer.
0: Today's Find It question is, why couldn't Dwayne Johnson play professional football?
1: Why couldn't Dwayne Johnson play professional football? Friends, keep your ears open to find that answer. Now, let's go to Jack for our keywords.
2: 巨石强森以逗人发笑以及在电影中扮演勇敢的英雄而闻名。He is famous for making people laugh and for playing brave heroes in movies. 名词 hero 就是英雄。巨石强森是1972年5月2号在美国加州出生的。Dwayne was born on May 2nd, 1972 in California. 动词 born 就是出生。由于父亲从事摔角工作，他们经常搬家。大学期间，他美式足球打得很好，但当他尝试投入职业美式足球时，事情却不是很顺利。But when he tried to play professional football, things didn't go well. 形容词

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1: Dwayne Johnson is a man with a big smile, big muscles, and a big heart. He is famous for making people laugh and for playing brave heroes in movies.He was born on May 2nd, 1972, in California. His father and grandfather were wrestlers, so wrestling was always part of his life. Growing up, he moved a lot because of his father's wrestling jobs. He went to a new school almost every year.
2: You know, Maria, I love this first sentence in our article today. We're describing Dwayne Johnson using the word big in a few different ways.
3: Let's see what those ways are. We see that Dwayne Johnson is a man with a big smile, big muscles, and a big heart.
2: Yeah, it makes sense why we use that word big here. If you've ever seen a picture of him or a movie with him in it, you'll see he's a pretty big guy.
3: Yes, but what does it mean he has a big heart? Well, it means that he cares a lot for other people.
2: And he has big muscles. Of course, those are the parts of your body that give you strength and allow you to move around well. Well, let's learn more about that word big with our friend Jack.
0: 课文一开始就使用很多 big 来形容巨石强森。Dwayne Johnson is a man with a big smile, big muscles, and a big heart. 形容词 big 很万用。A big smile 指笑容灿烂、友善自信。Big muscles 指体格健壮、肌肉发达。而 a big heart 则是在形容一个人心胸宽大、慷慨慈善。我们来看例句。He greeted me with a big smile.他带着灿烂的笑容向我打招呼，或是 He exercises every day to get big muscles. 他每天运动是为了练出发达的肌肉。再看一句 The man with a big heart helps poor people every day. 那位心地善良的男子每天帮助穷人。
2: Thank you so much, Jack. That was a big help.We hear now that Dwayne Johnson is famous for making people laugh and for playing brave heroes in movies.
3: If you're a hero, then it means you saved someone or you saved the day. You helped someone in danger. That's a hero.
2: And we learn that Dwayne Johnson was born on May 2nd, 1972 in California. You are born. When you're born, well...You come from your mother. It is your first day in the world.
3: And his father and grandfather, they were wrestlers, and so wrestling was always part of his life.
2: Growing up, he moved a lot. He went to different houses because of his father's wrestling jobs. He went to a new school almost every year.
3: Wow, that sounds like a lot of moving, and that was because his father's job was moving all the time.
2: Now, friends, we want to learn a bit more. Let's go to our next part.
1: In college, Dwayne Johnson played football. He was very good. But when he tried to play professional football, things didn't go well. He hurt his back.Which made it hard to play.

0: at the top level, when football did not work out, he became a very successful wrestler. He was very popular and known for his exciting matches and for saying funny things. Many fans know him as The Rock.
1: All right, let's go back to an early part of Dwayne Johnson's life. Yesterday, we said that he was a football player.
2: And that was when he was in college, and he was very good at football. But when he tried to play professional football, things didn't go well.
1: What is professional football? Well, if you do something as a professional, it means you're getting paid to do it. It's your job.
2: Yes, people will pay to watch you play if you're a professional player. But remember that when he tried to play professional football, things didn't go well.
1: Things didn't go well. Friends, that is today's calendar phrase.
0: Things didn't go well.
3: Things didn't go well.
4: 事情进展不顺。
5: Tell me about your trip.
6: Things didn't go well.
5: What happened?
6: I was late. Things didn't go well.
5: Then what happened?
6: I missed my flight. Things didn't go well.
5: So?
6: So I didn't go.
0: Things didn't go well.
3: Things didn't go well.
4: 事情进展不顺。
1: Thanks for that, guys. Now, friends, hopefully you were listening carefully. It's time to talk about our Find It answer. Remember, the question was, why couldn't Johnson play professional football?
2: And the answer is because he hurt his back. So he hurt his back, and because of that, it made it hard to play at the top level.
1: What do we mean by that? Well, the top level here is, well, the highest or best kind of play. He was a college football player before, but a higher level than that is professional football.
2: So when football did not work out, he became a very successful wrestler.
1: Things didn't work out, but something will right now as we go to Jack.
7: 当职业美式足球打不成，他转而成为一位成功的摔角选手。When football did not work out, he became a very successful wrestler. 很多人看到片语 work out 的时候呢，会先想到运动健身。但这句里的 work out 是事情进展顺利、成功的意思。我们来看看例句。I hope everything works out for you. 我希望你一切都能进展顺利。或是 I have bad news. Their plan didn't work out. 我有坏消息，他们的计划没有成功。再看一句。Don't worry. Things will work out in the end. 别担心，事情最后会迎刃而解的。
1: Thanks so much, Jack. Well, we hear at the end of this section that Dwayne Johnson was very popular and known for his exciting matches and for saying funny things. The fans know him as The Rock.
2: The Rock. Here we hear his nickname. And friends, before we continue learning about him, let's take a short break. We'll see you in just a bit.

0: Welcome back, everyone. We have learned about the exciting life of Dwayne Johnson. I think one of the best things to know about him is that when some things didn't work out for him, he didn't quit. He found something new.
1: Yes. So when he tried to play football, but that didn't work out, then he got into wrestling.
0: Right. And he continued on to become an action star. Let's learn even more in this last section.
2: Because Dwayne Johnson was a famous wrestler, he was able to get into acting. He is very

0: very good at it. He has been in more than 50 movies, and fans all over the world enjoy them. He cares about people too. He works with several charities that help children, families, and people in need. He gets up early every day to exercise to stay fit. He is big and strong, but he is also known for being friendly, funny, and kind to fans.
1: Well, we know that Dwayne Johnson was a famous wrestler. The fans loved him and knew him as The Rock.
2: They knew him as The Rock. And what else can we learn about him? Well, he was able to also get into acting from being a wrestler.
1: Yeah, when you get into something, well, you find an opportunity to do that thing. He was acting. When you act, you are an actor. You pretend to be someone else, maybe a character in a movie.
2: So when you say certain things and you do certain things, you aren't really being yourself, you're acting someone else, and he was very good at that.
1: Yeah, and to this day, he's been in more than 50 movies. Fans all over the world enjoy them, but he still manages to be a nice person.
2: Yes, he cares about people, and he works with several charities that help children, families, and people in need.
1: Yeah, you said that word charity, Maria. A charity is an organization that tries to help people and not just make money.
2: Yes, and so he works with them to care for people. He also gets up early every day to exercise to stay fit.
1: Well, of course, we love that word exercise. When you exercise, you do something active to try and keep your body healthy.
2: And we obviously know that he is big and strong, but he's not just that. He is also known for being friendly, nice to others, funny, making people laugh, and kind to fans.
1: Those are some good things to be. Well, friends, it's time now for us to review our keywords.
2: Here is your first keyword. Hero. Hero. The hero saved the child.
1: Born. Born. When were you born?
2: Professional. Professional. Jason is a professional cook.
1: Level. Level. This video game only has 10 levels.
2: Act. Act. Tina thinks acting is a fun job.
1: Exercise. Exercise. Nancy exercises every morning. Well, friends, those are your keywords for today. Make sure to use them in your English conversations.
2: And now let's go back and watch our lesson one more time.
0: Dwayne Johnson is a man with a big smile, big muscles, and a big heart. He is famous for making people laugh and for playing brave heroes in movies. He was born on May 2nd, 1972 in California. His father and grandfather were wrestlers, so wrestling was always part of his life. Growing up, he moved a lot because of his father's wrestling jobs. He went to a new school almost every year. In college, Dwayne Johnson played football. He was very good. But when he tried to play professional football, things didn't go well. He hurt his back, which made it hard to play at the top level.

0: Football did not work out, he became a very successful wrestler. He was very popular and known for his exciting matches and for saying funny things. Many fans know him as The Rock. Because Dwayne Johnson was a famous wrestler, he was able to get into acting. He is very good at it. He has been in more than 50 movies, and fans all over the world enjoy them. He cares about people too. He works with several charities that help children, families, and people in need. He gets up early every day to exercise to stay fit. He is big and strong, but he is also known for being friendly, funny, and kind to fans.
1: Hi friends, welcome back
2: to Chit Chat. I'm Zach.
1: And I'm Ivy.
2: Ivy, Dwayne Johnson has had a pretty interesting life.
1: He really has. I didn't know he moved so much as a kid.
2: Yeah, his dad was a wrestler, so their family moved often.
1: That must have been hard. Going to a new school every year is not easy.
2: True, but he kept working hard. He became a great football player in college.
1: But then he hurt his back, right?
2: Right, he couldn't play professional football after that.
1: A lot of people might give up after something like that.
2: But he didn't. He became a famous wrestler instead.
1: And now he's a successful actor too.
2: I also like that he helps charities and people in need.
1: Me too. Being strong and kind is a great combination.
2: Friends, what do you like most about Dwayne Johnson? Let us know in the comments, and we'll see you next time on Chit Chat.
3: 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Welcome back to Dr. Idiom. My name is Dr. Idiom, and I like to talk about idioms. What are idioms? They are phrases with special meanings. You can't understand idioms just by knowing each word. Let's see if we have a caller today with a new idiom.
4: Hello, Dr. Idiom. My name is Simon. I'm happy to be here with you today.
3: Hello, Simon. Welcome to the program.
4: Thank you, Doctor. I was wondering what the phrase "play with fire" means. That doesn't sound like a good idea. What kind of a person likes to play with fire? A fireman? An entertainer? Can you please help me understand this phrase? Muchas gracias.
3: I will be happy to explain this phrase for you, friend. When you play with fire, you are doing something that could get you into big trouble. Here's a sample sentence with this idiom. You're playing with fire if you cheat on the test. That means you could get into big trouble if you cheat on the test. Where did this idiom come from? It comes from real life. Fire has always been useful, but it is also very dangerous. If someone in the past played carelessly with fire, they could burn their house down or get badly hurt. Over time, people began using "play with fire" to describe doing anything that could get you into big trouble. Here's another sentence. Driving too fast in the rain is playing with fire. Driving too fast in wet weather can be dangerous. Don't do it! So here's the important lesson. Just don't play with fire. Thanks for learning with me today on Dr. Idiom. See you next time. Bye.
5: Well, that was a fun lesson. Maria, is there something you have learned from Dwayne Johnson's life?
6: Yes, I like that he's a famous person. Many people know about him, but he's also a very kind person too.
5: Yeah, and I like that he works so hard. He even wakes up early to make sure he can exercise. That is a good reminder.
6: Yes, and I like to exercise too. It is good to stay

0: healthy and fit.
1: Well, friends, hopefully you learned something too, and you can talk about this with your friends in English. And of course, make sure to join us again tomorrow, right here on
0: Let's Talk in English.
1: Goodbye.

I know this is the same road I took the day I left home, but it sure looks different now. Well, I guess I look different too, 'cause time changes everything.

0: Jesus said, "I am the bread of life. He who comes to me will never go hungry, and he who believes in me will never be thirsty." Our Daily Bread. 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
1: 耶稣说，我就是生命的粮，到我这里来的必定不饿，信我的永远不渴。灵命日粮。本节目是由真理文化传播基金会与佳音电台联合制作，李芳主持。
2: Our high priest has been tempted just as we are, yet he did not sin. Hebrews 4:15.
3: Welcome to today's encouragement from Our Daily Bread. Compassionate Understanding was written by Bill Crowder and read by Wes Ward.
2: Hebrews chapter 4, verses 14 through 16. Therefore, since we have a great high priest who has ascended into heaven, Jesus, the Son of God, let us hold firmly to the faith we profess. For we do not have a high priest who is unable to empathize with our weaknesses, but we have one who has been tempted in every way, just as we are, yet he did not sin. Let us then approach God's throne of grace with confidence, so that we may receive mercy and find grace to help us in our time of need. Compassionate Understanding, written by Bill Crowder. My father-in-law was a gunner and a bomber over Europe during World War II. His plane was shot down and he was captured, spending several months as a prisoner of war. Jim rarely spoke of the experience, but those who knew him before the war said that he had been a happy-go-lucky young man with a beaming smile. His war experiences, though, turned him into a moody, withdrawn person. Trying to understand his experience, I read Masters of the Air, Donald Miller's description of the air war over Europe. Miller helped me grasp the physical and psychological price paid by these airmen. His book increased my compassion for my father-in-law. The writer of Hebrews wrote of our great high priest, Jesus himself, who did much more than merely gain understanding of our struggles. He lived among us, learning how we feel in every situation. Hebrews tells us we do not have a high priest who is unable to empathize with our weaknesses, but we have one who has been tempted in every way just as we are, yet he did not sin. Think of it. Jesus knows what we endure. He's been tempted just as we are. Learning to have a heart of compassion like Jesus is a great way to show his love to those who need him. May God give us, by his Holy Spirit, an understanding heart that reaches out to others in love and mercy. Let's pray. O Lord Jesus, it is such a comfort to know that you understand when we are tempted and that you intercede for us before the Father. Lord, when we give in to temptation and then come to you with repentant hearts, please draw us to your throne of grace, where we can find mercy, forgiveness, and healing. Thank you, Lord. It's in Jesus' name that we pray. Amen.
3: As you go about your day, reflect on these questions. Who do you struggle to have compassion for? How can you develop a more understanding heart?